0: It's been years since I've been in there.
1: Yeah?
0: Yeah.
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2: 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It's great.
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2: Outside is accelerating.
3: It's a great one. It's seven in the right and five in the left. So the right's going bam, bam, bam, bam, bam, bam, bam, bam, bam, bam, bam, bam. The left's going gat, gat, gat, gat, gat, gat, gat, gat, gat, gat, gat.
4: But
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0: wonderful French poem that translates perfectly to me. 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You know.
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0: fiesta de la Guelaguetza.
1: Unduku será sabi, Shinabe, Niño Illa, Kibillo, Undu, Kundu, Nude.
2: Cabena Milla Chana, Angajeru, Richani, Hechutal, Kafakunak, Angajeru, Hechutal.